It's about my old lady. 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

all alone at night. 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No one to lean on, to confide in, to love, share my life with.

Later on, moving from sideman status, David Fathead Newman went on to have an illustrious career in jazz, recording over 30 records on his own. But he'll always be remembered for his gritty solos with Ray Charles. He gets a nice ride here on Tell the Truth from 1959.

roll. None for all my enemies. Electricity coming to you, there's energy. Have perception eclectic, they never could deplete. Bad deception, now captivating.

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Working really hard for the deposit I have to put down. The deposit on top of the first month's rent too. Then after that, each month, I would have to follow through. And also starting now, I have to really learn how to budget so I can buy food and have something to put in an oven. I work hard for my gas money. 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Nobody wants to hire me because I'm a felon. I applied at a pizza place and they denied my application. They said my criminal record makes me look dangerous. Even though I'm a changed man and I'm no longer dangerous, would they still look at me the same way? Even if I was famous, would they still look at me the same way? Even when I'm changing, it goes to show the times that we're living in are really crazy. So I'm praying someone will take a chance on me and let me prove myself with an opportunity and show you exactly everything I can be. But until then, I sit back and this is what I think.

We are the music makers, bringing the medicine that you need and makes you feel good. It all starts at Indigenous and Music.com.

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3: Thank you, Lori. Just 7 o'clock, 35 degrees in McGrath. I'm Paul Walker. Want to pass along that the flood watch that was scheduled to end at 9 o'clock tonight, they have extended it, and that flood watch for the Kuskokwim at McGrath is until 10 p.m. tomorrow night. There has been some minor flooding of low-lying areas on the upriver side of McGrath, where a large sheet of ice has jammed. Water levels are slowly rising. Unfortunately, I can't tell you what the water levels are because the hydrograph located near the rock dock is not working. But if you're in a low-lying

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1: 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We're on the go. Catch us however you stream. We are IndigenousInMusic.com. 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Let's hook you up now with Levi Platero. Is there love?

Oh, yeah. Nathan Cunningham. Hey, I'd like to invite you over to our homepage, indigenousandmusicandarts.org. Stop on over. Visit our Two Buffalo Virtual Gallery, our Say Magazine Library. Come by and say hello. All right, we're heading up to South Dakota. Marty, Yankton Sioux Nation. Here's Indigenous.

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0: By a blazing breath, a flame on the distance looking back, the hue of cough, the scent of tickling sneeze, it is not rain,
1: it is not rain.
0: Dry as silence in the dragon's mouth, boulevards between capitalism's teeth, a neon cotton candy cloud hovers over Koreatown buildings at midnight. Hungry for water,
1: hungry for water.
0: A rusted sunset, some say smart meters, directed energy weapons, or Edison power lines are to blame. An oligarch's impending inauguration. The mayor's in Ghana for Dutty December. Neoliberal Americans in Africa on the rise. From Palisades to Palestine. An actress compares the LA oceanfront to Gaza. Never mentions the Rafah of order. The cutoff of 2008 trucks. Neglects to mention body bags, rubble, or the Israeli snipers aimed at children.

emergency. No research, no risk-taking. Four drunk travelers with bloodshot eyes sip on sweating beer cans just off the corner, waiting out the downtown protest. A trans woman in burgundy crop top with yellow geometric sunglasses and an ivory umbrella shielding the sun sips on iced tea from her straw. The universe is universing. The tow truck tricksters try to boost the tires of the people. Pawns peddling for the state. Every job can be undone by the will of the worker who sees.

cash at me in my caption. Get over, get ahead, culture, open tabs, generation in the echo chambers of greed. 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All caps, baby boomer text threads. 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

0: Thank you. Eric Clapton, please.
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How we doing, Boulder? This song, this first song I'm gonna play, feels sort of relevant. I feel like in times of crisis, there's like this magnetic pull towards people you love. So yeah, this is a love song about the end of the world. What better way to start the set? I mean, this is called Blackout.

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I'm still recovering from that upbringing. But yeah, for the first half of my life, I sort of watered myself down to kind of try to please other people and was sort of fed this lie of like normalcy. And I tried to fit that for a while until I realized there is literally no such thing. 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So, thank you. Glad I'm in a safe space. Thank you. This next song is called Normal.

That was 20 years ago. Years ago.

We don't run our own trash to the dump thanks to McGrath Trash and Refuse. If that sounds good to you, call them today at 524-3633.

Spent the groceries and half the rent, like $14.27. So dang me, they ought to take a rope and hang me high from the highest tree. Woman, would you weep for me? One more. They say a rose is red and violets are purple, and sugar's sweet and so is maple syrup. And I'm the seventh out of seven sons. A baby was a pistol, I'm a son of a

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1: Compared to Russia and the U.S., China's nuclear arsenal is much smaller, but it has doubled in size in just the last decade. 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

Welcome back to From the Top, where outstanding young musicians come to play. I'm your host, pianist Peter Dugan. It's so great to be with all of you this week and every week, thanks to the generosity of Susan and Gerald Slavitt. Up next, we have 17-year-old double bassist Anderson Wijaya from Bellevue, Washington. He and I will perform the third movement of 20th century composer Vilmos Montag's Sonata for double bass and piano. Anderson, let's take it from the top.

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1: How high's the water, Mama? 2 feet high and rising. How high's the water, Papa? She said it's 2 feet high and rising. But we can make it to the road in a homemade boat, 'cause that's the only thing we got left that'll float. It's already over all the wheat.

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1: Everybody's getting rich.
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1: Everybody's got the itch.
2: Hold on, boy.
1: Snatching and grabbing all day long. No one gives a dime away. Everybody's making hay.

8:38. We do have a little more water coming over the banks. According to a video shot by Aaron Norback, there is flooding at the end of the runway in McGrath. It has come up over the banks, and it is not on the runway yet, but it is pretty close. Many people are familiar with the south end of the runway, that little like red marker slash sign there that's at the end of the runway. In Aaron's video, the water is maybe 2 feet below that. And right at that three-way road crossing, as you will, whether you go past the south end of the runway or towards the park, that part of the road where you take the left towards the park after getting to the end of DNR Road, that looks like there is water on the road there. And in Aaron's pictures, there is water on the road coming towards the park, but it looks like the park right now, the road right in front of the park, does not have water on it just yet. But water is making its way in. Wanted to pass that along here on KSKO.

and Copperheaded Mama and Tom T. Right here on the truck stop, Crossroads of the Generations. Yeah, you don't really escape history when you're playing old country music. You just can't.

whispered goodbye. My poor heart was breaking, but my eyes were dry. I knew it was too late for her now.

Another Glenn Miller hit was Tuxedo Junction. It was originally composed by fellow bandleader Erskine Hawkins. The title refers to a jazz club in suburban Birmingham, Alabama. Lyrics by Buddy Fain tell us more about this song, and the vocal group, the Modern Airs, fill us in.

that Jersey bone. 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And somebody had it there. 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

0: Marion Morgan, the Harry James Orchestra, and Heartaches. You're swinging down the lane with David Miller.
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0: Today we are hearing the seldom heard lyrics to popular songs that are better known as instrumentals. Cheery Beery Bin was written by an Italian composer back in 1898. In 1939, Harry James released a recording of that tune, making it a showpiece for his amazing trumpet skill. But also we learn that Harry and a gentleman named Jack Lawrence collaborated to put English lyrics to that melody. It was later recorded by the Glenn Miller Orchestra with Ray Eberle on the vocal.

As instrumentals, the songs we heard today were big band favorites, but they take on added appeal when we hear the lyrics. Go to our website, swingindownthelane.com, for a playlist of today's offerings, and plan to tune in again next week to go swinging down the lane with David Miller.